0: You know, every now and then I think you might like to hear something
1: that's
0: from
1: a
0: us.
1: Good job down in
0: nice
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0: And easy.
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0: 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We never ever do nothing nice and easy. We always do it nice and rough. But we're gonna take the beginning of this song and do it easy. But then we're gonna do the finish.

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2: 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This is where I heal my hurts.

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I look up from the ground to see your sad and teary eyes. You look away from me and I see there's something you're trying to hide. And I reach for your